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And give me some of that old moon stomping. 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

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Papa Echo 25 to Uniform Bravo. From the 11th to the 13th of September 2026. 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With top live band performances throughout the weekend. From the Magnificent Exodus, Scartopia, The Regulites, Scardust and Scarburst UK. The fantastic Marcia Hastings 1066, featuring a solo performance from Kelly Foyster, with more announcements to follow. And not forgetting the top vinyl DJs on two sound systems across the three-day weekend, spinning all your favourite ska, rocksteady, early reggae and two-tone favourites. Don't forget to follow our Facebook page, the home of Skeggy Reggae, as well as checking us out on Facebook events for more event details and ticket information.

father, your sister, niece and nephew. Own race horses, keep lavish parties. Wife is at home, the apartment is shortest. Think on the side, well, sex in a rotted. But wifey, that is really, really where the heart is. 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It's self-explanatory.

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I'm Kev Andrews and I'll be with you for the next 2 hours. Big thanks to JRP, Paul Carter for the last 2 hours. Always a good listen. 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

0: campers?
1: Yes, good morning, campers. Good afternoon, good evening, good night, campers, wherever you are, whatever you're doing. If you're out this weekend, Mersey Island Scooter Rally, then hopefully you got there well, you didn't get soaked, and you're going to have a great weekend. Good afternoon to Adrian Wonklin, who is already on the website chat room, bootboyradio.net. Click on the chat button. You can set yourself up a free account, and then you can chat away, request away, and interact with the other people. And over on Facebook Messenger, we have Kevin Turner, who's already there, already said hello. And AD went to see the Molotovs last night, and he said they were fantastic, awesome, brilliant, great band. I do love the Molotovs. Okay, this week we're going to stay with the 1960s theme, 60s beat, freak beat, mod sounds, and we've got a 1960s live lounge coming up for you. Let's kick off now with The Love Affair and a little bit of Everlasting Love.

Yeah, a couple of absolute classics there from the 1960s. Steve Ellis and The Love Affair with Everlasting Love, and Bringing On Back the Good Times. I'd like to just say good afternoon to Dee Brandon, who's joined us on the website. She's in the chat room with Adrian. What was I going to say? Oh, I've got a little bit of a feature coming up, telling you something about just a couple of scooter rallies that are going on. One this weekend and one the following weekend. Right, let's carry on in a similar sort of vein, really. Going to have a little bit of Eamon Corner and If Paradise Is Half As Nice, followed by Wayne Fontana and the Mindbenders and Groovy Kind of Love.

0: is your home.
1: Nashville Teens there with Tobacco Road. Before that we had Pictures of Matchstick Men by Status Quo and the Paramount's Poison Ivy before that. Welcome to Kev and Jackie, who have joined us on Facebook Messenger. I think I mentioned Dee, and my lovely wife Jane is also joined us on the website. Okay, let's carry on with a little bit of music. We've got some requests coming from last week's show, but if you'd like a request, then send me an email, scootersounds@outlook.com, and then I'll get it into a show where it fits the genre that's being played. Yes, so Kev Bowd and Kev Turner put requests in last week. They'll be coming up very, very shortly. In the meantime, let's have a little bit of Ramsey Lewis.

Benny Spellman there, of course, with Fortune Teller. Before that, we had Barrett Strong with Money. Great tune, that is. And several comments in the chat rooms how they're enjoying the music we're playing. So we had a little bit of a R&B vibe going on at the moment. Just hope to welcome along Graham Lancaster, who's in the chat room on the website, bootboyradio.net. Click on the chat button and then you can create yourself an account where you can put your own name in, or you can just use the one it picks for you. And several people are doing both, to be honest. Okay, next up we have a great track. This is one that I was after on vinyl for many, many years, and I finally got it last year. This is Betty O'Brien and She'll Be Gone.

Big Maybelle with That's a Pretty Good Love, and that's a pretty good song as well. Okay, last week, Kevin Turner requested a track called These Boots Are Made for Walking. I think I played a version by a 60s band. Can't remember the version I played now. Maybe the Artwoods. And this is a request, as I said, from Kev Turner for the Happy Cats version.

0: Yeah, a little bit of a soulful segment there into the show. After Happy Cats, we had Chain of Fools by Aretha Franklin, followed by Alice Clark, You Hit Me Right Where It Hurts. Then Ben Aitken, Satisfied, and that was Cajun Heart, Got to Find a Way. Next up is a track that's going out to Kev Bowd. Hope you enjoy it.
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1966 there from the Spencer Davis Group, and that's the B-side of When I Come Home, penned by Mr. Stevie Winwood, no less. Okay, two more before the Live Lounge, which will kick off the second hour of the show. We're going to have the Blendells and a La La La La La, followed by Billy Davis, What You Gonna Do About It?

You are a long way away. But we will reach you.

know, most people out there probably weren't even born when a lot of these songs that we're playing now were written and first recorded. We're talking about 1963, 64, 65. But this next song came from 1967, so we've still probably got quite a few people who weren't even conceived. So we hope that you'll know them anyway. They kind of came through your mother and father's womb, into your body, into your genes. And this song, written in 67, it was the last of the Who's string of single hits back in those days when the only television was a program called Ready, Steady, Go and Top of the Pops. And this one is I Can See for Miles.

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1: Yes, and what a live lounge it was. We kicked off with back-to-back Who? Yeah, Who? I Can't Explain, and My Generation, followed by two from the Spencer Davis Group in Give Me Some Lovin' and I'm a Man. And then The Kinks, You Really Got Me, live from the Playhouse Theatre in 1964, followed by Till the End of the Day, live at Kelvin Hall. And then two from the Small Faces, the first live at the BBC, the second, What You're Gonna Do About It, was live from the 20 Club in Belgium. And then The Kinks, live at the Volkshaus in Zurich, Switzerland. And we finished with another one from The Who, with I Can See For Miles. Okay, let's carry on now with the 60s theme and a band called the Bow Street Runners with the track The Bow Street Runners.

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0: Yes, thanks for that. The Gig Guide. I was going to come to that after I'd said about the...
2: Skeggy Reggae from the Suncastle Skegness. Papa Echo 25 to Uniform Bravo. From the 11th to the 13th of September 2026. Put it in your diary now. With top live band performances throughout the weekend. From the Magnificent Exodus, Scartopia, The Regulites, Scardust and Scarburst UK. The fantastic Marcia Hastings 1066 featuring a solo performance from Kelly Foyster with more announcements to follow. And not forgetting the top vinyl DJs on two sound systems across the three-day weekend. Spinning all your favourite ska, rocksteady, early reggae and two-tone favourites. Don't forget to follow our Facebook page, the home of Skeggy Reggae, as well as checking us out on Facebook events for more event details and ticket information.
0: Yes, I was going to tell you about that one, but technology seemed as though I had better ideas there. So, the Gig Guide this weekend. You're probably already aware of Mersey Island if you're into the scooter scene. So that started today and it's on tomorrow and recovery on Sunday. If you're going there, ride safe, have a great time and ride safe home as well. And the following weekend, which is the same weekend as Skeggy Reggae, which is not very good planning, but that will be better next year. So on the 11th to the 13th of September, the Flatlanders Scooter Club runs to the Fen. Run to the Fens 2026. That's at the camp in Ramsey in Huntingdon. Some great bands on there. The Corsairs, X-Rated, and a really good young band from Great Yarmouth area, Kuiper. I'll be DJing there. And Rob Bradley, another Boot Boy Radio DJ. He'll also be playing a few sets along with about another seven or eight DJs. So that's going to be a great weekend. Okay, let's get back to the technology and let's hope it behaves itself. Next up, we have Charles Sheffield with It's Your Voodoo Working. And we're into the last 15 minutes, so stay tuned for Mr. Jeff Longbar with the Boot Boy Scar Show coming up at 6 o'clock.

two from the outwards there. Sorry, one from the outwards and two from the action. One to finish. No show next week because we'll be broadcasting live from Skeggy Reggae. So I'll see you the week after. Goodbye, everybody. Thanks for tuning in again.

0: Well, you tune in 2 hours before me on a Wednesday. He's mad as a box of frogs, but he plays some good stuff. Bad manners, King Scarfar.
1: In the cut! I said in the cut of King Scarfar!

Hello, if you're tuned in to Boot Boy Radio and you hear King Scarfar, chances are you're going to hear my dulcet tones to follow, because since I started doing radio, I sort of made that my theme tune. So many people out there not really into Scar do listen from time to time. They still think that's King Scarbar, so I'm not going to tell them any different. Right, what a show tonight. I know I say it every week, but this week, special show tonight. The big boss man, Jeff Longbar. Hello, mate. Thank you very much. He's given me an extra hour tonight because I used to be on 9 to 11 and nobody's filled that slot yet. So I've got so much good new music. Stuff was coming out in the last sort of 2 or 3 weeks and I wanted to play it to you lovely lot. So that's what I'm going to do. Featured albums tonight. Let me get my book because I forget. I've left it over the other side of the bar. Hold on.

I'm back. Keep Flying's new album, Big Truck, Doc Turbo, and Green Division. So that's four albums. So I'm going to try and get like four or five tracks from each album. And then I normally list what bands I'm playing, what new stuff I've got. But I've got so much tonight, I'll waste half the show telling you. So I'm just going to crack on with it, I think. I wish I was at home listening. Sounds a good one. I could put those four albums on back to back. They're so good. There's not many bad. Well, there's no bad tracks on any of them. I've listened to them all and love them all. But let's get this started. Now, this next track, I can't get enough of at the moment. I played it. It was a new track. Was it last week or the week before? It's the Kitty Hawks and Hold Your Fire. And if there was such a thing as a perfect ska record, this is it.

An absolute banger to start off with, the Keyhawks and Hold Your Fire. So, like I say, 3 hours of great, great music tonight. Music you should have on your playlist. So look them up as I go along. Tick them off. Get them on your Spotify. And yeah, you're going to love this show. And if not, I don't care because I'm going to love it. Right. First album I'm going to feature now. I'm going to bring you the title track of this album. And it's by a band called Green Division. Now, they're a band which were about 20 years ago, I suppose, and they've reformed and brought this album out. I didn't know anything about them up until last week, and they popped up on a recommend on Spotify, so as is uses. So I looked into it, listened to the album, loved it, so I thought I've got to bring that to the Not So Obvious Scar Show. So, like I say, I like to bring 4 or 5 tracks off each album tonight. So this is the first one from them. And this is the title track of the album. It's Getting By On My Looks. A bit like I do.

Proper ska punk, that is. And that is Green Division. You can check them out on Instagram. They go under Green Division Ska. Check them out, give them a follow, and then you'll know what they're doing and what they're up to and what they're releasing. They're from Ontario in Canada, so I'm going to bring more from them throughout the show, but great, great start. Love it. A band which I featured a couple of times now, and I said I was going to play their album or feature their album, and it's Doc Turbo. And I do like this band. And this is If It Ain't Broke.

And that's Colorado band Doc Turbo. And if it ain't broke, oops, sorry, not the microphone, really professional. Oh, done it again. Off the album, What's So Important, and that is If It Ain't Broke. Yeah, love it. Right, what should we have now? Oh, let's have Keep Flying. Let's keep it over the water there. This is Keep Flying and Talk. And these are coming over the UK very soon. They're supporting Pet Needs. I've got my ticket. When they come to Cambridge, I suggest you get yours.

I mean, Pet Needs are an incredible band, and you know, so look forward to seeing them. But having them support them as well, win-win in my eyes. And that's Keep Flying and Talk off their album. Let me have a look. Yeah, Time and Tide. Oh, dear. How are you anyway? I hope you're enjoying the show. I'm getting overrun with dogs in here tonight. I've got my two, Sky and Ernie. I've got my daughter's dog here as well. She's staying the week because Mrs. Scarbar and my daughter, a couple of daughters and that, have gone away this week, left me on my own. Oh, dear. And I've had to look after the dogs. So, yeah. Okay, hello, Winnie. Yeah, she keeps coming in to say hello to me, checking up. I'm still here. I am. And I've been a good boy. I've done the washing today, hung it out, got it in when I finished work. I'm really good. She don't know, you know, my missus, she knows a good thing when she's got one, don't she? Right, Big Truck next. I love Big Truck. I knew of Laurie when he was in Soft Play. They were a great two-piece. And this is his new project. And I caught him on as a program on a Sunday morning here in the UK called Sunday Brunch, and he was on there. So I checked the album out and loved it. So the album's called Midday at the Middleway, and this track is called Film Me.

0: Ah, just love that. That is Big Truck and Filmy. So you're locked on to Scar Bar Steve's Not So Obvious Scar Show. And if this is your first time listening, I thank you. And you'll get everything on this show from scar to punk, scar punk, obviously, and a bit of indie as well. So, you know, stay tuned if those four categories, you know, you're into. So, all right, we're going to have a band from Jacksonville now. So we're back over the water. And this is Lady Yabor, I think that's pronounced. And this is Tsunami Boy.
1: Are you wearing a crystal?
2: Yeah.
1: Does that bring good luck or something?

That's a quick ending, wasn't it? I weren't expecting that. That's Lady Yabor. I think it's Yabor or Wybor. It's Y-B-O-R. So check them out. That is Tsunami. I'd like to say good evening to Sai. Sai is one of the members of Hot Wired. Sorry, mate. How are you? Thanks for listening. And thank you for all the support. As always, mate. Greatly appreciated. Bionic Rats next, and their latest track, and this is Love Is the Law.

Oh, bloody internet dropped out during that track, didn't it? Oh, dear. Oh, I do apologise. Hope I didn't spoil it too much. But that's the Bionic Rats and Love is the Law. The Molotovs are a big thing now. They're mainstream now. I even heard them on, I shouldn't say other stations, but Six Music were playing them. Good old Steve Lamacq. So they've really hit the big time now. And they've got an album coming out called Welcome to Euboea. And that's on April the 9th next year. And this is the title track off the album, which they've dropped early, I suppose. Give you a taster. So here you go.

Ain't never seemed to do a bad song, do they? The Molotovs and Erbia. And that's the title track of the album coming out next year. They're a big band in the old mod world, I do know. We're going to have another band now, which are new to me, and they're called The Light Show. And they've bought three tracks out. And this is one of them called Codename Emma.

Another great track on the Not So Obvious Scar Show, and that is The Last The Light Show and Codename Emma. I presume it's Emma, it's E.M.M.A. We're back to our featured albums now, and we're going to have two back to back. We're going to have Big Truck followed by Keep Flying. First one from Big Truck is Surf the Suffering.

on a dance floor in a strange place. Trigger finger up to some drum and bass.

And you're tuned in to Boot Boy Radio, and this is the Not So Obvious Scar Show with me, Scarbar Steve. And that was Keep Flying and Cycle. And we're keeping with albums of the day, I suppose they are, of the week, or whatever, the featured albums. That's what I'm looking for. I'll get the hang of this radio one day, won't I? Right, Green Division, another great track from them, and this is Open Mind.

Second track of the night from Green Division, and that is Open Mind. More from them and the rest of the show. Like I say, we've got 3 hours tonight, so we've still got 2 hours and 10 minutes. So we're going to cram loads in. I'm trying not to talk too much at the moment because I want to make sure I play everything. Like this next band, and I have played this, and last week, the week before maybe. This is Doc Turbo, another featured album tonight, and this is Criminal.

taken from their album. What's so important? I just looked. How can I forget within like 2 seconds? Yeah, what's so important? That is Doc Turbo and Criminal. The old Newtonic boys have got a new track out. I see it. I just noticed it today. I knew it was on the radar. But they're covered. I think the Hot Knives done it originally. Dave and Mary. And they've done a really good cover of it. So let's give it a spin, shall we? Here we go. Newtonic.

I reckon the internet dropped out again. What's up with it and height, eh? I live in near Cambridge. It's supposed to be the hub of all technology, isn't it? And my internet still drops out. Oh, I do apologise. But that's, I said the boys from Newtonic. I should say boys and girls, really, shouldn't I? But that's Dave and Mary. We're going to have Clover Hearts now and their latest release. And then we're going to have the old bit from the old sponsors. But this is Oktoberfest. Beer is good.

0: as I'm over 11 weeks sober now, I can't condone the actions of the Clover Hearts. And that is Oktoberfest, and beer is good. Right, we're going to hear from the wonderful sponsors, and then I'm going to come back with my usual indie track.
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If you're not listening, not so obvious Scar Show before, I like to bring an indie track halfway through the show. But tonight, it's only a third of the way through the show because I've still got another 2 hours to go. Awesome. Bombay Bicycle Club, I love them. Seen them loads of times. And I had the blues and shook them loose was the album. And that is What If, and what an album it is. It's one of my most favourite albums of all time. Me and all my Scarbar family, we all become big fans of Bombay. We've seen them so many times, love them. Band now local to me, and that is The Fifth Floor, a young band, really, really good band. We've got a really good scene here in Cambridge. And this is their latest sock. Sock? Oh dear, what's up, mate? I need another non-alcoholic beer. Yeah, this is their latest song, and it's called, is it 7/8, I suppose? 6/7? No, 7/8. And this is The Fifth Floor. Enough of me raffling, waffling on.

a super talented fifth floor and 7/8. And like all me stuff I'm playing tonight, everything on the show was released within the last sort of 2 or 3 weeks. I think that came out last week, but they're a great band live. Seen them 2 or 3 times. Very good. Another band for, don't know a lot about these, but these are from Australia. And we, like I say, I like playing all the bands from different countries because our audience on Boot Boy Radio is worldwide. We broadcast in something like 160 countries. So we've got, you know, a big audience in. Oh, I've got a big following in Hungary for some reason. So if you're in Hungary tonight, good evening. Obviously in the States, we've got a big audience as well. Last time I see the figures for my shows, I was getting over 10,000 listeners. So there you are. If you've got any music, get it to me and I'll get it out to those 10,000 people. Right. These are from, like I say, Australia, and they're called BPC. I think this is their first track. They're a new band. And this is called My Pink Car.

Oh, that finished quick, didn't it? The way it happened there. That is BPC, My Pink Car. That's like proper old school punk, isn't it? I like that. And talking of punk, we ain't had nothing from Damn It Records tonight, yeah? Off the Damn Nations album. So here we go. And any bands out there, if you're a punk band and you want to get your stuff with Damn It Records, check them out. They're always looking for artists to put on their Damn Nations album every month. So check them out. Right, this is The Garbage Gang and One.

another short track, but that is the Garbage Gang and One, and they're a Belgian band, and they're on the Damn It Records Damn Nations album. Check it out. You can buy it every month on Bandcamp. That's it. That's what I'm trying to remember. Right, Doc Turbo, back to them off their album, and this is Skeleton Bones.

That's the latest offering from Joker's Republic and Don't Take Me For Granted. Up next, we're going to have Green Division again off their album. Oh, yeah, of course it is. Getting by on my looks. Oh, I made a comment about it, didn't I? I'll tell you what, I think it's an age thing. I'm 60 now and you can't remember things. I remember what I'd done when I was like 17, a teenager, but just things like I look at something and then it goes out of my mind. Never mind. Anyway, this is My Suburban Life, another great track from Green Division.

Green Division and My Suburban Life. And I must say that if you are a band and you want to get yourself played here on Boot Boy Radio, you can contact me on the socials on Instagram and Facebook. Just check out Scarbar Steve and you'll find me. And I've got an email now. I sorted out an email which is just going to be dedicated to my music. And it's scarbarsteve@gmail.com. I'm going to put that on my socials tomorrow most probably. And so if you're a band, an artist, and you want to get your stuff on it, if you know of a band, or even if you're just a listener and you think I should be playing so-and-so, let me know. As long as it's nothing to do with AI, I'll play it. Well, it's got to be half decent as well, but I'm going to play rubbish, but I never do. You know what I play on this show. Like this next lot. This is K-Man and the 45s, and this is off their forthcoming album, which comes out on October the 9th. That's their first album for 3 years, and the album is the same name as this song, and it's We Won't Stop. So obviously I'm going to bring it on my Not So Obvious Scar Show when it's out. But anyway, here's the title track, K-Men and the 45s.

If that's anything to go by, I think we're in for a treat when their album drops on October the 9th. And the album's the same name, and that's We Won't Stop, Amen, and the 45s. Keep Flying now, their third track of the night, and this, Mistakes on the Beach. We've all made a third M.

from their album Time and Tide, and that is Mistakes on the Beach, Keep Flying. Right, we're going to head over to Japan now. We're really international tonight. And this is a band called Sim, S-I-M. And this is with Haysmith as well, who I've played on the show before. I do like Japanese ska, it's really good. But this is the Sniffing Cat's ska.

Bit old school this, where it fades out. That's Sim featuring Haysmith and the Sniffing Cats. If you've not tuned into Boot Boy Radio before, obviously now you realise that Boot Boy Radio is just not about the old school ska and reggae scene. There's a few of us on here what do like the fly the flag with the current music scene. Check out all the other shows on Boot Boy Radio. Some really good shows, a right mix of stuff. You know, you got punk, indie, ska punk, ska, reggae, roots, and dub. And there's some really good presenters on this station. And yeah, check them out. Go on the old website and see who takes your fancy apart from me. Obviously, I'm the eye candy of the station. You know, if you look at my socials, you see why. I'm bloody gorgeous. Right, Big Truck and Central Reservation Blues.

crawl on my hands and knees if I could.

Another great track there from Big Truck and Central Reservation Blues. And they got the name Big Truck, the main man, Laurie. When he was at school, he was saying, when I watched him on telly, he was a big lad, and obviously kids are cruel, and his name being Laurie, so everybody nicknamed him Big Truck. So there you go. Bit of info for you. A couple of events I must tell you about happening this weekend. Boot Boy Radio here in the UK, obviously. It's no good if you're listening in the States or Canada. But yeah, here in the UK, there's a couple of events. First of all the Boot Boy crew are up in Skegness for the old Skeggy Reggae. Whole weekend of music and DJing and obviously lots of drinking because Vinnie Brogan's involved and everyone knows what he's like. That's all weekend. Starts on Fridays for 3 days, I think. And then here, more local to me, here in Cambridge at the Portland Arms, something I'm involved in, on Friday night, we've got Boo Bounce and the wonderful Colonel Haffey, ska punk legends. You might remember Colonel Haffey from back in the 80s. They reformed about 3 years ago and they're still as awesome. And me, I'm DJing for them, so really looking forward to that. Come along, have a really good night. I think it's about £12 a ticket for two bands. I know I'll spoil it a bit, but £12 for those two bands. Boo Bounce are really on form, or Boo Bounce, however you want to pronounce it. I still ain't got it right. And yeah, they're really on form at the moment. And Simon, he's got a great voice. What should we have now? We're going to have a Welsh band, which are actually based in Bristol, a punk band called La Crosse Club. And this is Everyone Knew.

Right, if you go and see them, you'd definitely need earplugs, wouldn't you? They'd be on a level with Roadkill Drive Through and Mutiny, I reckon, really loud. But that is La Crosse Club and Everyone Knew. Good evening, Vinnie Brogan. I'm glad you're listening, mate. He just messaged about my comment of him drinking. It's true, though, mate. You know, let's face it. Wherever you're involved, there's always loads of drinking involved. Have a good weekend, mate, and catch up with you at Skarmouth. Look forward to it, mate. Always enjoy your company. Risky and the Ridicule now, and this dropped a couple of weeks ago. It's most probably, I reckon they're saying it's their most successful single ever, and rightly so. This is Ghetto Blaster.

Oh, that's some track, isn't it? Risky and the Ridicule and Ghetto Blaster. Right, music-wise, we're heading over to Cape Town now, South Africa. And this band are called Half Price. Another one I've discovered on the old socials. I'm trawling the internet, like I don't know what, all Facebook and that, trying to bring you new, fresh stuff. And I've discovered these. I like them. This is called Scar Daddy.

way from Cape Town, half price, an Ascar daddy. We're going to... I've got to, like, make pretend, like, this show's going to end after the next song, because I've got to stop recording, so I've got me 2 hours for the Thursday people, right? And then we're going to carry on for an hour, so don't tell the Thursday, like, all right? We're gonna carry on. It's like when you're at that party and you've got those undesirables turn up, isn't it? And so you end the party early to get rid of them, but the word goes around, all the good people say, we're carrying on when they're gone, right? So that's what's happening, all right? Wednesday people, we're carrying on for another hour. Thursday people, well, yeah, it's the last one of the day, and this is Walsall Poland Brothers, Day of the Dead.

0: the album. This is The Halloween, and that's the Warsaw Poland Bros and Day of the Dead. So, Thursday people, don't forget Wednesday people what I said. Thursday people, that's it. Thank you for listening, and I'll see you next week. All right, big love.
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Yeah, good morning, good afternoon, good evening, wherever you are around the world. 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

week been? Hope it's been great. Grab yourself a couple of beers, roll back the carpet, get some talcum powder out. Here we go. Some fabulous Northern Soul from the Equalizer. 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

Got our guest Christine in the studio tonight, picking the records. Too shy to talk.

Yeah, there we go, Mr. Eddie Spencer on the Ace record label, and that's If This Is Love. This is Barbara Lewis, Someday We're Gonna Love Again.

Yeah, you're tuned into the Equalizer Show, live and loud on bootboyradio.net, bringing you 2 hours of fantastic soul music from a little place called Burnley in Lancashire in the UK. This next one's The Impressions, and you've been cheating.

Yeah, there we go, the epitome of sound there. Where were you? This next one's a request, goes out to our Jackie over there in Barrow Ford. This is Little Anthony and the Imperials, and Better Use Your Head.

In the Imperials, I'm better use your head, I better use my head if I keep pressing the wrong buttons. This one's Mr. Flood's Party, and compared to what, this goes out to everyone in Doncaster, for you, Mr. Daddy Bry.

Yeah, there we go, Mr. Flood's Party, and Compared to What. This next one, if you've got to see Jane by Ardeen Taylor, turn it over, you might have the one with this on the other side. This is Don't Fool Around.

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1: Yeah, I'm sure he'll be at Skegness next week to Skeggy Reggae. You can buy some fabulous clothing from Raw Spoons. Raw Spoons, Raw Menswear. That's because that's what it says on the jingle, Raw Spoons, but it's not its Raw sponsor. Anyhow, back to the music. This is Sam and Kitty. I've got something good.

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As I said, Christine's picking all the records this week, but this one I've picked for her. This is for Christine and her resident frogs in the pond in their garden. This is Wynakay Frog and Green Door.

I've never been behind a green door, so I won't know. 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Yeah, there we go. Wine a K Frog and Green Door for Christine there and her resident frogs. This is Graham Bonney, Supergirl.

And a fabulous April Stevens there, I'm wanting you. This next one's for my Stephanie. She's sitting in the other room watching some Christmas movies, I think. I know, sad, isn't it? But this is Dina Barnes, and If You Ever Walked Out of My Life.

Dina Barnes, and yeah, if you ever walked out of my life, this is the moment, 9 times.

Yeah, the Fabulous Moments and Nine Times. We played the Isley Brothers a bit earlier on. This is Take Some Time Out.

0: 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It really couldn't be simpler. 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Entrance is free. We continue into the weekend on Saturday at Christ the King Parish Centre, Coventry, CV6 2AA, from 2 p.m. till late, with live performances from the Scarbrats, Two Tone Mafia, Rookie Numbers, Vaseline, Northern Soul Sister, Mr. H, and the King himself, Elvis, will be making an appearance with DJ support across the day and night, with a choice of vinyl selections from Scar and Mash, Scarman Peachy, Johnny Too Bad, and the reggae rebel, Vinnie Brogan. 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
1: Yeah, back to the music now on the Equalizer Show. And this is Stanley Mitchell. I can't remember what it's called. Oh, Get It Baby, that's it.

Yeah, there we go. The Five Royals, and that's Don't Let Me Catch This Teardrop. That's it. I Can Feel Him Slipping Away, Mammy Lee.

Yeah, the fabulous Mammy Lee there, and I can feel him slipping away. Yeah, time is slipping away here with the equaliser. This is 10 Miles High, David and the Giants.

David and the Giants taking his 10 mile high, appropriate for a giant. That this is Dean Courtney. I'll always need you. This is what I'll be building at Skegness next week. Castle in the sand.

Yeah, Mr. Dean Parrish there, not played that one for years. Fabulous tune that. Yeah, Bricks, Broken Bottles and Sticks. Yeah, that's what's lying outside my front door at the moment. This is Jackie Edwards and Come On Home.

Baby, I'd like to dedicate that to our Tracy over there in Accrington. Carry on listening. Some fabulous tunes coming your way on the Equalizer Show. This is Bobby Day, Pretty Little Girl Next Door.

0: Yeah, Bobby Day there, fantastic tune that, one of my all-time favourites. This is Ardine Taylor, Let's Go Somewhere.
1: We all have lives to live of our own, but we just can't seem to leave others alone. People on the go in this mighty nation, you wouldn't think there'd be time for it.

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1: Yeah, this next one's a request. This is for Janice down there in Plymouth and all the Plymouth, the basement club, I think it's called. And this is a Drifter.

Yeah, there we go. That's for all the Basement Soul Club down there in Plymouth, particularly our Janice, who's listening in like everybody should be to bootboyradio.net. This is the Supremes. Love is like an itching in my heart.

Yeah, there we go, Benny Troy. You probably heard us talking in the background. Sorry if you did, I'd left the microphone open, schoolboy error. This is the Formations at the top of the stairs.

Yeah, the formation's there, and at the top of the stairs, that's on the MGM record label. Staying with MGM, this is the Broadways. You just don't know.

Yeah, two or three more records left on the Equalizer Soul special show tonight before I hand you over to the one and only Steve Curtis and his Streetwise show straight after the Equalizer on bootboyradio.net. But if you're listening to the repeat on Thursday afternoons, coming up at 4 o'clock is Dr. Bird. Yeah, the one and only Dr. Bird. This next one's D.D. Sharp and Deep Dark Secret.

Yeah, just to let you know that there'll be no Equalizer show next Saturday. We're all coming live from Boot Boy Radio at Skeggy Reggae. Yeah, nearly forgot where it were then. Don't forget, you can still get your tickets off Jonathan Firth. Just off Jonathan Firth, look him up on the internet or follow the link on Boot Boy Radio page. Don't accept tickets off anybody else. You probably won't get in. This next one's Connie Clark, and this is My Sugar Baby.

0: Yeah, there we go, the fabulous Connie Clark and Sugar Baby. Well, I've got to that time of night when I've got to play the last record. I'd like to thank you all for listening wherever you are around the world. Hope to see some of you at Skegness next weekend. Going to be an absolute fabulous do is that, the F Troop reunion or get together. Yeah, fantastic. So I'll leave you with this one, and this is Jimmy Radcliffe, Long After Tonight Is All Over.
1: Tonight with you, for the first time, I have learned what my lips are for. And darling, now that I've kissed you, I am crazy.

Yeah, good morning, good evening, good afternoon, wherever you are around the world. You're listening live and loud to the Dr. Birchall here in Weberstone. Here we let's start this show off with the Pioneers by the Jackpot by the Pioneers.

There we go with I Love Paris by Alpha Blondy. I wonder if anyone's going to be having six beers and listening to Rocksteady Music tonight because it's six beers and Rocksteady Music by the Busters.

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0: 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It really couldn't be simpler.
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0: 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From the magnificent Exodus, Scartopia, the Regulites, Scardust and Scarburst UK. The fantastic Marcia Hastings 1066, featuring a solo performance from Kelly Foyster, with more announcements to follow. And not forgetting the top vinyl DJs on two sound systems across the three-day weekend, spinning all your favourite ska, rocksteady, early reggae and two-tone favourites. 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
1: Yeah, make sure you check that out. But anyway, here we go now with Pat Kelly, Little Boy Blue.

There we go with Fried Driving by the Knackers. Here we go now with Get Busy by Sean Paul.

There we go with Sean Paul, Get Busy. Here we go now with the Specials versus Tom Jones. I've got you for about another 10 minutes. Here we go anyway.

couple more from me before I pass you over to the one and only amazing Tony Puffer Bear here on BootboyRadio.net. So here we go now with Bad Manners. Na na na na na na na na na na na na na na na na na na na na na na na na na na na na na na na na na na na na na na na na na na na na na na na na na na na na na na na na na na na na na na na na na na na 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

Here we go. Last one from me. Thank you all for listening wherever you are around the world. And like I said, make sure you stay tuned for the one and only amazing Tony Popper there. And also stay tuned for tonight when the Equalizer will be doing some of his amazing singing, should I say. Anyway, here we go now with O.C. Roberts, Ring of Fire.

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Yeah, that was the Melodians, and You've Caught Me, Baby. Welcome along to the show. I hope you're going to enjoy the next hour. Here's the next one, a classic from Prince Buster.

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This next one is a great one by Laurel Aitken, Rise and Fall.

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And you say, play Boot Boy Radio. It really couldn't be simpler.

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0: That was Watermelon by the Maytals. There'll be another Maytals coming up after this small advert.
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Welcome to the Mixtape Show, Boot Buy Radio. Chris is introducing this show here, the Mixtape Show. He's going to be playing loads of old classics from the ska, the reggae, Motown, soul, all of them old-time classics that we've all been brought up to. 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Blessed love to all the people.

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1: How you doing? I'm sure those intros get longer. Or is it me? I like a long intro. Gives me time to get settled down. Anyway, how are you? 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Award-winning, you say? Yes. I awarded it the best internet radio station. So there.

Thank you very much to DJ Thorpey for 2 hours of top tunes, all joined together with the bestest DJ glue. Catch him on the road, not only at Scar gigs, no, there's a lot more to Thorpey than that. Mobile disco services, weddings, anniversaries, 21st, corporate functions, bar mitzvahs, circumcision parties, wakes, LGBTQ parties, baby reveals, universal credit receipt day parties. They're normally in someone's front garden, dancing beside the fridges that have been put outside and the sofas and the mattresses. Just bang in, Thorpey. Hope you're well. Thank you. He is an excellent DJ, though, and he does run an excellent mobile disco, as do some of the other boys here and girls on Boot Boy Radio. No, I'm not sponsored by any of them. I'm not getting paid to say this. I just thought I would. Anyway, Tuesday afternoon, good morning, good afternoon, or indeed good evening, wherever you are around the world. Good to have your company. Thanks for joining me. I'm here till 4 o'clock, but don't let that put you off. It shouldn't be too bad. Hi to anybody in the highways and byways, up and down the motorways, the A roads, the B roads, the side roads, and those windy, one way only enough room for one vehicle, country roads. And talking about being on the roads, hi to our very own DJ Scarred for Life, aka Andy Kemp. How you doing, Andy? He's on his way to Yorkshire. Well, actually, he might be on his way back down south by now. I'm not sure. I'm sure he'll let us know. He likes to ring into the show, does Andy? And we love him ringing in. He's one of our presenters, don't you know? Anyway, we have liftoff.

0: Do you know, once I was doing a disco inside a Leicester Royal Infirmary Hospital, actually inside. It wasn't a ward, but it was some sort of operations room. And these doctors and nurses, midwives and loads of people were having a party. And I was doing the disco back in my old mobile disco days, way back, I'm talking 80s. And this one Indian gentleman, a doctor, kept coming up to me and asking for a request. I said, yes, sir, of course I can. And he kept saying, can you play Lookaby? What is it, sir? Is it in the charts? Is it new? Is it? I've never heard it. You know it. Excuse me, I'm not taking the mic doing an accent, but this is how he was. Lookaby. Don't know what you mean, sir. And then I played this song later on, and he said, this is the one I meant, Lookaby. Lookaby, lookaby, lookaby, lookaby.
1: Well, she's so fine.
0: God bless him.
1: She's so fine.
0: DJs out there, what is the weirdest request you've had? Or the weirdest way of asking for a request? Answers on a postcard. And send them into P.O. Box 212-24-45-51-2. And address them to whogivesaf.com.

Alan Shipley, hi. Well, I bet you're on the highways and byways, aren't you, Alan? You're a truck driver. Have you got your flask and have you got your Yorkie? And where are you heading today, Alan Shipley? Talking about mobile DJs, fine figure of a mobile DJ is Alan Shipley. From Leicestershire. Leicester. Big City Discos, look them up. Alan, let us know where you're heading. And what you're hauling, good buddy, 10-4 for a coffee.

0: Oh, fantastic. What a way to start the show. Nice and energetic, which is more than I can say for myself. Actually, no, I'm feeling reasonably energetic. The old energy levels go up and down. I'm one of them diabetical persons. And I don't know, I think it's because the sun's out. That might be one reason. I've been down the market today. I've fetched a bit of fruit, had a mooch around, picked a couple of bits up, and got the old vitamin. What is it? Is it vitamin A that the sun gives you? Vitamin C? It's probably quite a few vitamins, actually. Anyway, I just thought I'd share that with you, because I know you care about these things. Anyway, we mentioned Andy Kemp, and he sent us in a voice message already. I said he would, because I love it when he does. And I've checked it for swearing. You're okay. There's no swearing on this. Let's see if it'll play. Andy, are you there? Are you there? Oh, it's a recording. I know he's there. Andy!
1: Hello, mate.
0: Yeah.
1: I'm on my way back. I'm on my way back. And just going faster.
0: No. That's not happening, is it? Sounds coming out my phone, but it's not coming out to you guys. Okay, then. Just bear with me while I sort things out. Technology sometimes, it, you know, gets the better of me. I've probably not pushed it in far enough. The actress said to the bishop, no, I'm talking about the jack plug in the phone. Shush. Get your mind out of the gutter, you dirty lot.

0: There you go, Blues Brothers, and everybody needs somebody. Ain't that the truth? Hey, Andy.
1: Daddy Bry lives in
0: from the top.
1: Stainforth in Yorkshire. Hello, mate.
0: Yeah. Hey, hello, Andy.
1: On the way back, and just going past where our very own Big Daddy Bry lives in Stainforth in Yorkshire. So yes, on the way back now, and hoping to land around 5:30 this afternoon. I should be getting back. Listening to your show. Quality show as always, Chris, and the mixtape show, one of the best shows on the airwaves.
0: Oh, bless, thank you, Andy. That £20 note you asked for is in the post. Should we do some more music? Yeah, I think we should. What should we have? This just proves it's live. I think we'll have a bit of this. I'll play this for ages. I will just tell you, this is one of the first songs, early reggae songs, or ska as it may be, that featured real Rastas from up in the hills playing bongos on it. There you go, now you know.

0: Do you remember when the Shaggy version came out of this? That smashed it, didn't it? Shaggy was on a good run at the time, Mr. Bombastic and all that. Okay, let's say hi to anybody in the chat rooms, if you're in the official Boot Boy Radio chat room on the official Facebook page, or if you are on the website official Boot Boy Radio chat room as well. And when I say website, there's three. 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Yes, we're greedy. We have three websites, and I think they've all got a cheeky chat room. But anyway, wherever you are, including the guys in the webcam chat room into the studio on a certain social media platform, which I will not mention. Let's have a look who we got. Let's have a look. Alan Shipley, how you doing, sir? Welcome. He's still with us, up down the highways and byways, heading to Fleckney now. He's got a flask and his Yorkie's in his belly, so there you go. He's fueled up, as is the truck, so well done, Alan. Mick Hawkins, how you doing, Mick? Leicester legend, the Hawkins family. And Kevin Headley as well. And another DJ from Leicester, mobile DJ, Kevin Headley. Your DJ services. One of Leicester's premier disco roadshows. Hey, no pressure then, all these DJs listening to me, is there? 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Good morning, good afternoon, good evening, wherever you are in the world. It's fantastic that you could join us. I really appreciate it. I'll be here till 4 p.m, but don't let that put you off. Remember that Andy we were talking about, our very own DJ Scarred for Life, yeah? Yeah, he does a show on a Sunday.
1: Hi, guys. It's Scarred for Life here, jamming with the grooves. I'll be back next Sunday, live from 7 o'clock. We'll have another great show lined up for you. Keep it locked to bootboyradio.net.
0: So on the mixtape, anything goes. Reggae, ska, soul, Motown, punk, mod, a 60s beat. And basically anything we can squeeze in between. Don't forget, by the way, we do have, just after the ad break at 3 o'clock, we have the lounge, where we step into the lounge, we put our velvet jackets on, and we play two lounge music songs for you to chill out to, okay? All good.

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To listen to Boot Boy Radio on Alexa, just say, "Alexa, enable My Tuner Radio." Alexa will then say, "Welcome to My Tuner Radio app." Alexa will then ask you, "What station would you like to listen to?" And you say, "Play Boot Boy Radio." It really couldn't be simpler.

I just had a message from a trucker, Alan Shipley, on the road, on the highways and byways. I think I started something off. I'm liking this. I might put it live on air. Thanks, Alan, and for your little request list as well.

There you go. Teenage Kicks, not played that for a long time. Fergal Sharkey, is he into politics now or something? I know he's into conservation and stuff. I think I'm right in saying. Am I right in saying? I think I am. Anyway.

0: Oh, lovely. There you go, just finishing off some of my fruit that I bought from the market. How very unprofessional of me. Going to do something even more unprofessional now. Bear with me, because what I'm going to do, I'm going to play another live message into the studio. Just give me 1 second to plug it in. I'm still here. I've not gone anywhere. I'm just leaning over. Okay. I'm back. So this is Alan Shipley. He's a trucker, DJ from Leicester, and just like our DJ Scarred for Life, a.k.a. Andy Kemp, Alan is on the highways and byways, and I said, let us know what you're hauling, if you're out there trucking, guys, and what you're hauling and where you're hauling it to or from. Let's see if this comes through. Alan Shipley, truck driver, Leicester.
1: Hi, Chris. Just on my way from Market Harborough to Fleckneck to do a collection. And we carry anything from pallets of to bags of lentils, whatever comes through the network. The only thing I've not picked up and carried yet
0: is, I can't say that bit.
1: Well, have a good day, Chris.
0: Cheers, mate. So for Alan,
2: it was a foggy day on
0: and Andy
2: in a scammel hauling bricks. It was just cracking dawn and I started to yawn because I couldn't find any nice chicks. I tried Newport, Bagnall, Tollington and even Wofford Gap. But after so many eggs, chips, sausage and beans, what I really needed was a nap. It's a lonely life, truck driving, but it's better than a bike. Because when you're up in the cab, you're the king of the road and it's dead romantic like. And then I remembered my two-way radio, so I started feeling better.
0: Alan, you read my mind.
2: I start a convoy, you know, just like that American fella.

0: anyone out there, come on.
1: Hello, hello, this is Plastic Chicken go off.
0: That's come on. What's your load, Plastic Chicken?
1: Well, it would have been quick dry cement, but the rain got in. You know anybody wants to buy a 3-ton brick?
2: Oh, so there we were, the two of us, at the start of something big. There was Plastic Chicken with his brick on wheels, and me in my big rig. With every junction that we passed, others would tag on. It was even a London transport bus.
3: Yeah, that's a nice swagger.
2: It certainly was an impressive sight to see us on the road.
4: Derek, welcome. That brings back memories, doesn't it?
2: Certainly had grown.
4: Convoy GB.
2: Like, there was this commotion.
4: Lorry Lingo and the Dipsticks.
2: Yeah, there was an animal.
4: Does anybody remember who it actually was?
1: There in the air.

0: That's negatory, you pig.
1: Oh, Faye. It's just a private convo. Can anyone join in?
0: What's your wheels at, kid?
1: Would you believe a camper?
2: Spaghetti Junction was coming up, so we were bound to lose a few. And sure enough,
3: I think we can say it was of its time with some of these accents.
2: And I was

0: sticking in behind that suicide.
1: Donald Green, good afternoon. Suicide. How you doing? Well, it was Convoy GB for the truckers out there, Andy Kemp and Alan Shipley. 10-4, good buddy. Good buddies. Although, strictly speaking, Andy's not trucking. He's trucking on the highways and byways, but not in a lorry. He drives cars up and down and tows cars up and down on his trailer. So, same sort of thing. Still need your Yorkie bot. Anyway, that was Convoy GB by Lorry Lingo and the Dipsticks. Does anybody remember who Lorry Lingo actually was? It was Radio 1's own Hairy Cornflake, Dave Lee Travis. You knew that.

0: somebody go.
1: That's incredible.
0: 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So sing in your party while you're
2: one, two, three, four.

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1: 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Your freshness!
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3: 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For skins, mods, solis, rudies, rasters and punks. Black, white, red, brown and yellow. United through music, tolerated through respect, survived through loyalty, educated through subculture, feared through ignorance.
4: There you go, now you know. You ready? Oh, here we go.

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Say that again. Clint Eastwood, General Saint, stop that train. I'm not usually that quick.

There you go, Soulfinger. We like that. Where's the time? What's it saying? 7 minutes to the top of the hour. So we'll be going over to that ad break, and then we are be doing some cheeky lounge music, because we like a bit of cheeky lounge music, don't we? Yeah, we do. Of course we do. Not played this for a long time. Going to give it a spin right about now. The Hollies for you. Are you ready? Just one look. Yes, yes, blessings, Miss Ashley Ire over there in Florida. Locked on. A little way different, this show, Ashley. This is the mixtape where we span across the subcultures. And a bit of 60s beat. And I felt so high, high, high. From the Hollies.

0: Yeah, the Hollies, Just One Look. And I think it's only right, correct and proper to say hi to Ashley Ira over there in the US of A, in Florida to be precise. And I bet the weather is beautiful. No wonder you guys look so well. Healthy, radiant, talented. Ashley Ira. Check her out on your socials, ladies and gents, on YouTube and on the worldwide Tinter web as well. Ashley Ira. We're going to play a song from her because it's only right and proper to take us up to the ad break. Let's have a word from the young lady herself, first of all.
1: Greetings, Massive, in the name of the Most High. Well, you don't know this, is your sister and Ashley Ira, letting you know that you are locked and tuned in with Crispy, the boss DJ, upon bootboyradio.net. What we say? In come rain, but in then sunshine. Just moving through the cycles of life. And in our hearts, and in our minds, we've got to keep the balance in line.
0: Beautiful, yeah. Beautiful.
1: Yes, I re, state of mind every time. England, you're large.
0: Thank you, Ashley, the one, the only Ashley Ira. And the track you heard a little bit of a cappella from, Cycles of Life.

0: the very, very beautiful in mind, body and soul, Ashley Irake, Cycles of Life. Please do yourself a favour, check her out on your socials. We're hoping to get Ashley over here in the UK for some gigs this summer. Wouldn't that be good? Play by me, Chris P, on the Mixtape Show for a Tuesday afternoon, live around the world. On bootsboyradio.net, don't you know? Ashley is with us in the chat room this evening, or this afternoon. God bless. Blessings and love every time, Ashley. Beautiful music, beautiful person. We continue going into the ad break, and be ready for some lounge music on the other side.
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0: 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Friday and Saturday, the 7th and 8th of November, 2025. Kicking off at 7 p.m. till late at the legendary Two Tone Village in Coventry. With live performances from Kaz Brown and Stevie Becks, with DJ support on the night from Boot Boy Radio's boss DJ Chris B and the reggae rebel Vinnie Brogan. Entrance is free. We continue into the weekend on Saturday at Christ the King Parish Centre, Coventry, CV6 2AA, from 2 p.m. till late, with live performances from the Scarbrats, Two Tone Mafia, Rookie Numbers, Vaseline, Northern Soul Sister, Mr. H, and the King himself, Elvis, will be making an appearance with DJ support across the day and night, with a choice of vinyl selections from Scar and Mash, Scarman Peachy, Johnny Too Bad, and the reggae rebel, Vinnie Brogan. Tickets are only £15 and available from WeGotTickets.com, or just click on the ticket link on the Boot Boy Radio Gigs and Events page for 2025.
1: One step
0: on Saturday, July the 26th, 2025. Melton Scarface.
2: Yeah, it's been and gone. Melton Scarface was fantastic. I knew I meant to erase that from the jingle package. Anyway, there you go. Thank you very much to our sponsors. We'd literally be nowhere without you. And Raw Menswear, if you're in to the studio on Cheeky Webcam, I'm wearing a Raw Menswear t-shirt at the moment, and it's lovely. I've got quite a few bits from there. Subculture garments across the board. Proper clobber, I call it. They're in Great Yarmouth, as is Alison and her staff at the Prince Regent Pub. Thank you to our sponsors. We've got a new one coming on board very soon. And there you heard, towards the end of that jingle package for the adverts, you heard about a charity event taking place in Coventry, firstly at the Two Tone Village, and then the big one a couple of days after, or the next day rather.

0: Anyway, I digress, he says. Too busy chatting. Shall we continue? We're ready to go inside the lounge. Are you ready for the lounge? Of course you are. We shall go there right now. I am ready, honest.
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0: What's that I hear you ask? Remix? What the hell is that? Here we go inside the lounge. Are you ready for the lounge?
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3: 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Do I?
0: Sometimes.
3: Do I make you randy?
2: 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Oh, behave. Yeah.
0: There we go. In the lounge. Yes, Mikey. DJ Scully in the house.
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0: Mac Velli, welcome. 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
0: Scully as well. Famous Leicester sound system, Sir Skull. Mikey. Big up yourself, hold tight, respect. Inside the lounge, let's get laid back.

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0: You ready now? Hope you enjoyed the lounge, two back to back. We continue on the Northern Soul side with this one.
3: When I met you, you were too young to hang on.
0: Christine, Christy Rude Girl, she's tuned in.
3: Swing and dance.
0: How are you, Smiler?
3: Swing a swan. Well,
0: you're ready now. 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

0: two back to back on the Northern Soul side. 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Of the world famous Collins Carpets up there in Dumfries.
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1: Well, there you go. A couple of really old school ska slash reggae classics. The Hop by Derek Morgan, first of all, and Lowly Days by Owen Gray. Owen Gray, one of my favourite reggae and old school reggae and ska artists. Absolutely fantastic. We continue then, much more to squash in between now and 4 o'clock today, where I'll tell you what's coming up next, shall I? We'll tell you as we get towards that sort of time, we'll tell you exactly what is going to happen for the rest of today on the show. In the meantime, please keep it locked on right here to Boot Boy Radio, and I think we'll have a little bit of this. Time for a bit more two-tone, I think, don't you? Of course you do. Curious mix, this one. I like it. A little cheeky remix of some sort from somewhere at some time.

Selector on my radio. Alternative mix. I like that. Something about that I quite like. I don't know. That's probably my favourite Selector song anyway on my radio, but I really love that mix. And you're in tune to the Mixtape Show on Boot Boy Radio around the world.

0: Oh, there you go. That is the band Sharp Class. I knew I shouldn't have put that segment of Orange in my mouth until I'd done the link. I thought I'd got time. You learn by your mistakes, don't you? That was Sharp Class.
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0: Thank you, Ollie. That's the lead singer from Sharp Class. Three boys who make a lot of noise, based in the Midlands in the UK, and always on tour, always working hard, always recording, and always fantastic. If you get the chance, see them. Now, coming up towards the end of the year, or is it early in the new year? I can't remember. I'm doing some DJing with the Quadrophenia night that goes round the UK. And Sharp Class are one of the bands that are playing live, featuring as well on the bill, and run by Drew Stanstill, of used to play with the Specials, and now plays saxophone in Neville Staples' band, as he has done for a while. He's in many other bands. Many other bands as well. So, yeah, Drew puts these nights on. They're very well attended. Absolutely fantastic. Try and get yourself along to one. Don't feel a bit disappointed. I'm going to bring us up to this weekend, starting on Friday. It's Skeggy Reggae. Are we ready for Skeggy Reggae? Yes, I think we are. Let's have a little bit of info.
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0: There you go, Skeggy Reggae this weekend. It's going to be fantastic. Okay, I admit I was rehashing an old jingle there. But anyway, it's all the same. Fantastic vibes, fantastic bands, fantastic DJs, two arenas inside and out, all across the weekend, the 12th, 13th and 14th. And for this year, a brand new menu inside the Suncastle Skegness, where you can get your jerk this, your jerk that, chicken, curries and all sorts, as well as the normal stuff, burgers and the like. So take my word for it, or don't take my word for it, come along and try for yourself. It is a fantastic weekend. Skeggy Reggae at the Suncastle Skegness. Please, why don't you do yourself a favour, get yourself along. You will not be disappointed, trust me. Some of the nicest people I've ever worked with. Although it's not work, it's pleasure. Some of the nicest people I've been around and to play a bit of music for as well. Please, get yourself along. F Troop Skinheads present Skeggy Reggae 2025. 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

classic Motown from the Supremes. That's probably, I say this every time about different songs. I'm going to say that's probably my favourite Motown song. I just have so many favourite Motown songs. This one is up there as well. Taking you through till 4 p.m. We'll tell you what's on after in a bit.

0: 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The Boot Boy Radio DJs live on Great Yarmouth, Scarborough, Dumfries, Scotland, Scalloween from Skeggy Reggae in Skegness, Leeds, a fistful of scar, the Melton Scarfest, Melton Mowbray, Leicestershire, the Two Tone Village in Coventry, from the scene for the scene.
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0: 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For skins, mods, Solies, Rudies, Rasters and Punks, Black, White, Red, Brown and Yellow. United through music, tolerated through respect, survived through loyalty, educated through subculture, feared through ignorance.
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1: This is Your Freshness and the Big Boss Band featuring Neville Staple.
2: Skarmouth.
1: And Christine Staple as well.
2: Skarmouth.

0: check him out as you can. Yeah, Freshness. Y-A. Yeah, Freshness. Hey, yeah. And the Big Boss Band alongside Neville Staple and Christine Staple, Neville's wife and manager and singer in the band as well. The Neville Staple from the Specials Band, of course. And it's Christine and her partner, Tom, business partner, that is, that put Skarmouth on twice a year, helping keep the scene going. If you've not been before, it's a fantastic weekend. Try and get yourself along. Ladies and gents, boys and girls, that is about your lot for today. Next up, on the ones and twos in the hot seats, from Boot Boy Radio, it's Ali Scarbar with a drive time show. Hold tight for that. Thanks for listening to the mixtape today. Enjoy the rest of your week, whatever you're getting up to.
1: Crispy.
0: Do it well. Do it safely. Enjoy yourselves. Look after each other.
1: Crispy.
0: And in the words of the great Vinnie Brogan, a.k.a. the Reggae Rebel, stay safe out there.
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Dee Dee's turned up as well. 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

Aidy Moon has managed to join us on time. Where you been the last few weeks, mate? You've been late or not appearing at all. Must be that thing called work getting in the way. Okay, let's get going now. First one suggested by Lisa.

the Scientists and the Great Escape there. First one suggested from Lisa. Good evening to... Who we got? Who else has joined us? Adrian Wonklin. Good evening, afternoon, morning. Oh, what is it? What is it? It's going to be different wherever you are around the world. That's what it is. Two Door Cinema Club now.

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Back to back Green Day there. Go out to D, who's in the chat room, and I suppose I better play one for her old man. So here you go, AD. This is Shuffle by the Bombay Bicycle Club.

Yeah, you're listening to Lisa's Indie Show here on bootboyradio.net. Okay, so that was Vampire Weekend and This Life. And before that, we had The Sunshine Underground with Borders. And before that, The Libertines, Don't Look Back Into the Sun. Now we've got a song requested by somebody different, just for change. This one is going out to Adrian Wonklin over there in Wales. This is Ocean Colour Scene and The Day We Caught the Train.

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Alexa will then say, welcome to MyTuner Radio app. Alexa will then ask you what station would you like to listen to. And you say, play Boot Boy Radio. It really couldn't be simpler.

That was Suede with We Are the Pigs. And next up, we have a few more from Lisa's suggestions. And then we've got some other tracks that I've actually selected for a change. And then we've got three from the Future Heads coming up into the second hour of the show. Normally, with the limitations of putting onto Mixcloud, you can only play two together, but I'm going to separate them by a couple of adverts, so hopefully that will do the trick. Okay, so good morning, good afternoon, good evening to you. Thanks for joining me on the Indie Show here on bootboyradio.net, and let's carry on. Before I do, though, I'll just say that don't forget that tomorrow we are broadcasting live from Skeggy Reggae up there in Skegness, up there in Skegness from the Sun Castle. So, I'll let this other track play and then I'll have a beer and that will probably help. So, let's have a little bit of the Stone Roses and All For One.

0: Cooler Shaker there from, I think it was April of this year that was released, and that's a non-album single that Cooler Shaker have released, that was suggested by Lisa, and yeah, I like that. I don't think I've heard that before, not since I got it the other day, but yeah, I do like that. And if you would like to have a few songs on the show, then please send me an email to theindieshow@outlook.com and list your titles, and I'll try squeeze them in to a show and build a show around them. It's not a problem. It's always good to have a little bit of help, and it makes you more of a part of the show. Okay, let's carry on now with another one requested by Lisa. Well done, Lisa. This is from the Dirty Pretty Things.
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And as if by magic, the first hour of the show just disappeared. Ending the hour, we had the Cortinas and Not 19 Forever, and The View with Superstar Tradesman. Next up is a little bit of a mashup between Green Day and Oasis. I hope you like this one.

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Yeah, that's the album version of Kids by MGMT. Before that, we had Debaser by the Pixies. And before that one, a little bit of Supergrass pumping on your stereo. Good evening to Els Besselink, who's joined us from Netherlands. They're in the chat room on the website. So if you want to join in the chat and maybe request the song, then join us on the website, bootboyradio.net, and then click on the chat button, and then give yourself a name. Just click on the little icon that you're automatically given with a random name, and then you can put your own details in. Right, so just for change, I've got three coming up for Lisa. Now, Lisa put in a request earlier in the week for three from the Future Heads, and I'm not sure what what Mixcloud would do if I put three together. So I've separated these for some adverts. So hopefully that will mean I can actually upload the finished show to Mixcloud. Okay, let's start off with Struck Dumb.

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Yeah, so three from the future heads. We had Struck Dumb, the beginning of the twist, and then ending with Good Night Out. Okay, if you'd like some songs played on a future show, then send me an email to theindieshow@outlook.com and I will do my very best to find them and play them for you. Okay, let's carry on now with two from Electric Six.

Skank for Heroes 3, in aid of the UK Home for Heroes. Friday and Saturday, the 7th and 8th of November, 2025. Kicking off at 7 p.m. till late at the legendary Two Tone Village in Coventry, with live performances from Kaz Brown and Stevie Becks, with DJ support on the night from Boot Boy Radio's boss DJ Chris B and the reggae rebel Vinnie Brogan. Entrance is free. We continue into the weekend on Saturday at Christ the King Parish Centre, Coventry, CV6 2AA, from 2 p.m. till late, with live performances from the Scar Brats, Two Tone Mafia, Rookie Numbers, Vaseline, Northern Soul Sister, Mr. H, and the King himself, Elvis, will be making an appearance, with DJ support across the day and night, with a choice of vinyl selections from Scar and Mash, Scarman Peachy, Johnny Too Bad, and the reggae rebel, Vinnie Brogan. Tickets are only £15 and available from wegottickets.com, or just click on the ticket link on the Boot Boy Radio gigs and events page for 2025. 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A Fistful of Scar in Leeds. From Skeggy Reggae in Skegness. Scalloween in Dumfries, Scotland. The Melton Scarfest in Melton Mowbray, Leicestershire. The Two Tone Village in Coventry. From the scene, for the scene. 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

Primal Scream there with Rocks, and before that we had Song 2 from Blur, and then a little bit of the Magic Numbers, Forever Lost, before that one. Okay everybody, got two more to play to take us up till 10 o'clock, and then you'll have Rob Thorpe, aka Mr. Scar, taking over for the next hour. And don't forget, tomorrow, no Scooter Sounds, because we are broadcasting live from Skegeiraeae in Skegness. And if you do want to listen to my set, then if you tune in to the station at 6 o'clock, you should hear me for an hour playing a lot of ska, reggae and two-tone. So thanks again for tuning in. Really appreciate all of your support. Thanks to those in the chat room. Some good banter going on in there. And I will leave you with one from the script. And I'm going to end with a little bit of Marcus Drive and Proud. Good night, everybody. Thanks again.

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1: Yes, indeed you are. Massive thanks to Kev Andrews for the last 2 hours. Fantastic show. I'm coming to you live and direct from Mr. Scar Studios. I'm going to do an hour of Lovers Rock and a bit of reggae chucked in as well. So I'm going to start off with Sanchez with Baby Can I Hold You?

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From Great Yarmouth, Scarborough, Dumfries, Scotland, Scalloway, from Skeggy Reggae in Skegness, Leeds, a festival of ska, the Melton Scarfest, Melton Mowbray, Leicestershire, the Two-Tone Village in Coventry. From the scene, for the scene.

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It really couldn't be simpler.

go. I've got about 10 minutes left of my show before I hand you over to one of the other fantastic DJs from Bootboy Radio. If you're heading up to Skeggo Reggae this weekend, please travel safe. And next one up is Bitty McLean with It Keeps Rain and Tears From My Eyes.

That's come to the end of my show now. I'd like to thank you all for listening. I'll be back again, same time, same place, next week. I'm going to leave you with this one, dedicated to the one I love.

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the nation. Herb is good, it's good for you. 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So know yourself, brother.

And Ailaloo, the herb is good for you. Oh, so I believe. So they say. Or so does Nanny and Max do. Anyway, here's Jesse Royal. I think he's of the same mind. Here he is with Finally.

There's no like a couple of marijuana related tunes to get the show going, is there? Get you in the right state of mind for the rest of them. Here's Mighty Diamonds now and Ranking Joe on Just Like a River.

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Douglas. He does some good tunes, doesn't he? Carl Dawkins, even. That's going to be kung fu going on there. Carl Dawkins. Oh, dear Shazza. Well, I thought that was nice. Although this next one is sweet and nice. And this is Lambert Douglas. And oh, that's where I got me Douglas from. We're reading ahead. Lambert Douglas and Wayne Fire now with Sweet and Nice.

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Brimstone and fire. They're the observers giving it some. Well, we've got slightly stupid. Spelled STOO, so it's stupid, isn't it? As the Americans would say, maybe. A stick figure. I would think a stick man. And Pepper. They could pick a Pepper Pig. It's me that's slightly stupid, isn't it? Anyway, here they are with Got Me on the Run.

I'll introduce it properly this time. Slightly Stupid, Stick Figure and Pepper. That's brilliant. Well, we've got more Stick Figure coming up now. This time it's with Jack Johnson, and this one is called Home.

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Coco T there with a good life, and it is a good life, isn't it? It is with all this music that we've got around us to keep us motivated and going. Feeling a bit down, let's put your favourite music on, and it's amazing what it can do to lift your mood, isn't it? I've been listening to Mr. Vegas, his Sweet Jamaica album. Oh, I love it. And I thought, which tune shall I choose from it to play? I thought, should I play Sweet Jamaica? Because that's the title of the album. Anyway, I picked three. So here they are. And I'll start with Sweet Jamaica.

a good tune to practice me whining and groaning to this one, trying to thrust my hips in the air one by one. I want to move my hips, so to get my hips up, left side and then right side, as they do. 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Another Mr. Vegas from Sweet Jamaica album is this one. It's his version of Johnny, You Too Bad, and it's Say You Bad.

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Yeah, Never Dies does this one.

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1: One from Jackie Brown now. One Night of Sin.

Jackie Brown there with One Night of Sin, bringing us almost to the end of this hour. Thank you for listening to the tunes. I do hope you've enjoyed them. Of course, I've always enjoyed them. I've chosen them, haven't I? I don't choose bad ones. Well, none that I don't like anyway. Well, sometimes I do. There's not that many though. I'm going to be leaving now on this Rasta train of Dr. Ali Montado and Raphael Green, and I'll see you soon.

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3: Yeah, you know. All about reggae gold 2020. All credit to the VP crew. You see what I say? BFI. So right about now, we'll start it off like this. Bury some man. Kick off the ball there.

Boot Boy Radio is sponsored by the Prince Regent, Regent Road, Great Yarmouth. Live entertainment 7 days a week throughout the summer season and every weekend throughout the whole year. Great Yarmouth's premier live entertainment venue, the Prince Regent, Regent Road, Great Yarmouth.